Hey, lo, this is the National Buddhist gay poet Allen Ginsberg. 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

0: Hello, everyone. This is DJ Boy for WXYC Chapel Hill. I'm joined here in the station with my good friend, Alexis Ray Clifton, and we're here for Story Hour. Do you want to say hi, Ray?
1: Hello.
0: Yay. Okay. We're really excited. How have you been today? How's your week been?
1: It's been good. I've been really, really busy. I'm a busy girl, but
0: it's true.
1: Yeah. I just had a chill day. I went to work at the garden today, and I did some writing before this, so
0: just a chill day. Okay, so you're in like a creative mood, in the creative flow,
1: sure.
0: Which is on theme for Story Hour. So Story Hour is our hour-long special, 9 to 10 p.m. Friday nights, where we do a deep dive with a local writer about their work. I guess that's a good intro. I'm just going to go ahead and talk about Ray a little bit and brag on her. So she is an emerging writer and artist of Leapan, Apache, Choctaw, and Wixaria. I said it so wrong. Correct me.
1: Wirarica. It's okay.
0: Descent. She has 18 and counting publications, some of which we will hear today, and 17 and counting awards, including the James Welch Prize for Indigenous Poets, first place in the UNC Minimax Fiction, and the Delta Psi Literary Pitcher. Ray is joining us live from the station for Story Hour to kindly share some of their recent work and old favorites. And you're joining us live from wherever you are, so thank you for hanging out with us tonight. I hope everyone has had a good week and listened to some good radio. And we also have a secret third person
1: yes.
0: in the library who won't be talking.
1: Yes.
0: But do you want to talk about that a little bit?
1: Shout out to my fiance, David Weaver, sitting next to me.
0: Yes.
1: Hanging out with us.
0: Do you want to do any intro for David?
1: Like he doesn't want me to say that. I don't think he wants me to intro him. He seems really
0: okay.
1: He doesn't seem that happy that I said that.
0: Okay, that's okay. Sorry, David.
1: He said it's fine.
0: Okay. Fine. Yeah, so it's good vibes in the station tonight. We're gonna be playing some of Ray's personal picks, personal music. How would you describe your music taste?
1: I think very much influenced by my childhood and life in the South, but also very much influenced by like everywhere I've been since then. But I think like mm-hmm. if I had to pick like a couple words to describe, some people have called it quote unquote country gaze. I don't know what that means.
0: Okay.
1: But I also like a lot of folk, a lot of bluegrass, usually a little more chill. Like lately I've been listening to a lot of Iron and Wine, Megaphone, some Tyler Childers too. Like I always go back to my roots, mm-hmm. but I do like
0: this sounds on brand for you.
1: Wait, don't say that. But I do like a lot of different kinds of music, I think. But I tend to stick to my roots. I'm a girl mm-hmm. who knows home.
0: Yeah. Yeah. And where's home for you?
1: Home for me is, well, right now, Carrboro, North Carolina. Mm-hmm. But I was born in San Antonio, Texas, and I grew up for a good part of my life in rural South Carolina and then part of my life in North Carolina, too. So I'm kind of from all over the South.
0: Yeah, from all over the South. So the South is home.
1: The South is home.
0: If you go to other places in the South, does it still feel like this is home?
1: I think in a lot of ways, just because I've been from so many different places in the South, but I think that definitely influences my writing because I love the American South, but I also love writing about it and like other people who have written about it. Like all of my favorite authors tend to be like writers of the American South, like especially people of color. So I think I just like I am like the number one defender of my home region.
0: Yes. Okay. Well, I'm glad that you feel that way and that you're here with us in North Carolina now, in Carrboro even. And hopefully that's a good connection for some of the people listening.
1: Yes.
0: Do you want to play some music for these guys, or do you want to go ahead into your first piece?
1: I think we should play them a little song first.
0: Okay. Yeah. So we are going to start with the first song that Ray picked out for us, which looks like it's Razor Love by Neil Young. Do you want to tell us what this song means to you?
1: Oh.
0: What moment in your life you found it, perhaps?
1: I don't know. I just really love Neil Young. I like a lot of his music. I don't know. I've just been loving this song lately. It's just been in my recent replays over and over. I don't know if there's anything specific about it. It's a really sweet song. It is about love, but I don't know. I just love Neil Young, so had to pick one.
0: Okay, awesome. Let's check it out.

0: Hello, hello. So that was just Razor Love by Neil Young. Just one song to get us started, but there's a lot more where that came from. Yeah, apologies for any technical difficulties. That's totally my fault. But I'm very, very excited to be here tonight, still with Ray, still Story Hour on WXYC Chapel Hill. I think now we're going to get into more of the writing now that we've done intros, which is what everyone is here for tonight. Do you want to tell us about this first piece and we can just talk about it, the context of it a little bit before you have to read for us?
1: Yeah, okay. We can talk about, let me pick which one. Okay, I think I know which one I want to read first, but this poem is the poem that I read when I went to the Virginia 250. As I'm sure everybody knows, for the most part, I think, it is the semi-quincentennial of America, which, especially for people like me, I think, and for Native American people all over the United States, is a very mixed time with a lot of mixed feelings. And in Virginia, in like DC and Colonial Williamsburg, they were hosting their, like every state is kind of doing their own 250 with like all the programming and everything and all the government funding and whatever. And I sent in a poem and I was picked as one of five winners. And so I went to the Virginia 250 and I read this poem, and the kind of prompt was like, how do you view like what is your vision of America? And I think a lot of the other winners mostly wrote more of like an essay type thing. I was the only one who wrote more of like a creative piece, but they also were very focused on the political like current facing aspect, and I chose to focus a lot more on the actual land itself, which was unique, but is also something I'm very proud of because I love to write about the natural world. So yeah, this is "You Say the New American Dream is to Leave" or "Honeysuckle Dosage." And I can read it right now if you want.
0: Yay. Or do you want to? This is me? Such a treat. I watched a video of you reading this, right?
1: Oh my God, yeah.
0: Yeah, so maybe. I haven't seen it live, but this is really a treat. And are there like any content warnings for this one?
1: I don't think so. Just like a mention of weapons sometimes, like right at the beginning, which sounds bad with the context.
0: So nothing explicit, but nothing just some explicit. Sensitive topics we'll give you guys a heads up about.
1: Yes.
0: Okay, yeah, I'm going to turn my mic off. It'll be all you.
1: Oh, okay. Let me know when. Once again, a dream becomes a discourse, becomes annoying, becomes a privilege, built on the coquina foundation, solidified by little splinters of bone. How does your resilience fit into our history? One already marked by the mistakes of your forefathers and their canons, your hereditary leaving to find something more suited to your liking, your genetic predisposition to abandoning the wake of loss. There is nothing new in a world that seeks to repeat itself, and one day you will say you have always been protesting for a cause, but you will never say you would die for it. I have heard these easy cadences of words before, the ones that slip off a scraped tongue like sweet penicillin, pulled from an amber-colored bottle by a bullet-shaped syringe. Did it taste like manifest destiny when you took your dose of good old American patriotism, or was it more like that shameful redness, barred against blue and white button-downs, bashful in knowing that something you've done is wrong? When you are drunk, and the bottle looks like something from a CVS, and the sky is smoky and orange, split up by gunfire and megaphones, what will you say? There is no need to answer. You will be in Lisbon or Dublin or Edinburgh, where you find it safer. What is an American dream, and how do I construct it, being what I am in this body? Mine of this dream are simple things. A small spray of trumpet-shaped honeysuckle, where each little emerald hummingbird is waiting a turn at the nectared velvet, tucked in swift dollops of icing, perched against Kelly green leaves and warm foliage. I am there, body leaned in with anticipation of the chance to pick one, pull filaments from stem, watch while the nectar rolls down towards a soft, paler ending. Above me, somewhere between cornflower sky and pine needle loam, the purple finches are lingering on a note that sounds like the kind of laugh that comes without warning. Their bodies are small burstings of mulberry and adoration, taking breaths so minute that each one is enough cause for rejoicing, all with little hands like fronds of fiddlehead ferns, black cohosh, yaupon holly, spreading leniently towards me, plush and feathered and relentlessly alive. Here I am in the gentle confines of home, which is to say that I am born and of a land that still breathes beneath your concrete and polyurethane. It is without a convoluted politic of being. Here, there is only love, only tenderness, a sweet framing of the words we've built into bigger ones. I can tell you nothing of penicillins, amoxicillins, your Petri dish dialects, but I can of these. Did you know that philodendron means loving tree? And did you know that epigaea repens, a fancy name for ground laurel, means I love thee only? That sweet sarsaparillas with their white undersides and black fruits have a scientific name that means sweet-leaved? And that same honeysuckle, growing in its unassuming way and etching towards some body of water, has its strongest scent at night? This is because it travels easiest in cool, damp air, thick with the leftover day, waiting in the downy moss that take proboscis to pollen, having waited for the hummingbirds, the bees, those cousins of daylight, to take their share of the nectar. And that is that poem.
0: Yay! Okay! Yay. I have so many questions.
1: Ask away.
0: Yeah, I was taking notes. And also, if any of the listeners have questions, feel free to call in at 919-962-8989. I'll keep an eye on the phone. So, my favorite line, the way that you read it, you're such a strong reader. It was when you went into the, did it taste like? Like, that was so powerful. So I just wanted to say I appreciate your reading of this.
1: Thank you.
0: I was sort of picturing when you were reading it now, you reading it at this event, and I was wondering, what was the reception? Like, what were people's faces like? Or maybe David can also say, because maybe you were focused on reading, but when you watched the video back,
1: David was there with me. Mm-hmm. I think, for one, it was like the part of the VA-250 where it was like specifically focused on like tribal nations and like tribal relationships with the United States. So there were a lot of Native American people there. And I think they had a very good reaction. Like, I got off the stage and like all day after that, people were coming up to me being like, that was amazing. Or like, there was one woman who I think she said she was an English teacher at one point. She was like, I was in tears watching you and it was just so amazing. Mm-hmm. And I was just like, oh my gosh, it was amazing. And I had a lot of good reception. I think obviously there were some like, you know, of the typical DC people that like aren't always Native American. But I don't know. I think one of the best things about poetry that I've always loved the most is that I think it's one of the greatest bridges between people that you can ever make, because I think anyone is capable of writing poetry and anyone is capable of listening and understanding. And even more so, like, everyone, at least I think, at some point, you know, has gone outside and enjoyed nature and like felt that. And I think that was one of the best things about this poem, because I think anybody can relate to enjoying those like really special things. Like, I always grew up eating honeysuckle, like from the pollen and everything. That was a very vivid memory to me, and I think that's a very vivid memory to a lot of people who either grew up in like the South or rural areas, or just like, you know, have been walking down the street and there's been a little honeysuckle bush and it smells good and you're like, oh, I can have some nectar. So I think for the most part, I think it had a very good reaction. Would you say so, David?
2: Yeah, I can definitely confirm that of the speakers that won this youth contest at the VA-250, her work had one of the greater receptions for sure. And I think the reason for that was because in most of my beloved fiance's poetry, a single word can have four different layers. She has a really unique way of being able to draw you completely into the experience of what you are reading in her work. And so people get really, really drawn into that, and they get to see all of the different layers. You know, there was the reference to the Petri dish. We don't know what amoxicillin means, but we do know that sage is healing, that sort of thing. So that sort of work is really, really powerful. And that's the reason why out of the five winners, she was actually the only one that won, because she was an artist. Ooh. The rest were policymakers.
1: Making me blush in this station. Oh my God.
0: That's so sweet. It's really sweet because he knows your work.
1: He
0: very well
1: is my biggest cheerleader. Literally, those who know, he was a cheerleader at UNC. So
0: it's true. It's true. And I think the honeysuckle is such a good metaphor for just like the little sweet things in life.
1: Yes.
0: The salvation that you get from those little moments with people. And one of my questions is actually, what does David think? So I'm glad we got that taken care of.
1: Oh, he'll tell you what he thinks.
0: And one of my questions was, and I know that a lot of your inspiration is from nature. You have this nature motif in your writing that always comes through so strongly and really brings people there. Where do you get some of these words? Like, where do you get the words you write with? I know that might sound like a silly question, but you write with language that's so chewy. It's not like common language yes. that you would hear in day-to-day, you know, conversations yeah. or even in other people's writing. It's very unique to your writing.
1: Yeah. I think, I honestly feel like, I don't know, I have to think about that question. I feel like that kind of goes back to, like, I think a lot of people have asked me just, like, where I get my writing style from in general. It's kind of the same question. Mm. Like, and I think that's something very unique either just about, like, American Southern writers is that, like, there's a very, like, unique colloquial language in, like, that mm-hmm. old Southern writing. And I think I also just read and always have read, like, a lot. Like, when I was really little, like, I think my third grade teacher, like, emailed my mom and was concerned that I wasn't hanging out with my friends enough because I was too busy reading at recess. Like, I just, like, I've just been, like, a very, very avid reader my whole life. And I think, like, I don't think you can be a good writer without being a good reader first, because, like, there are so many amazing writers out there. And, like, I have had the privilege to be able to read and just, like, consume books like a maniac. And, like, I think the more that I read and the more that I have read and, like, been able to kind of, like, see the kind of writers that I'm inspired by, like, and kind of pick and choose, like, different stylistic things, like, I think it's built my writing on more and more. So I think I just get, like, all of these pieces from, like, some of my greatest inspirations, I think. Like, I just love, like, right now I'm loving Louis Erdrich. I'm loving Ada Limon. She's a little bit more simple, but I really like her style. Mm. Like, I think there's just little pieces of all the writers that I love, like, in all of the things that I do. So I think when it comes to the words, mm. it's definitely just the people I look up to.
0: Is there one writer in particular, if you found out they had read your work, that you would be blessing?
1: Oh, definitely Ada Limon. Oh my God. Okay. I would die. Shout out Ada Limon. She was a U.S. Poet Laureate. Mm. And, like, my favorite poem is by her. I love Ada Limon. She came to Chapel Hill, actually, a while back. I don't remember exactly when, but,
0: Did you get to see her?
1: She's just, no, I didn't. Oh, and I,
0: she has to come back.
1: I think I actually regret it every day.
0: Oh my gosh.
1: But she's an amazing writer and I look up to her so much. And she's also, like, she writes a lot about the natural world and she's, like, written books about writing about the natural world. And I just think she does it in such a, like, genuine, beautiful way. I love her writing so much. I love her poem, State Bird. It's my favorite poem. Mm. I just, yeah, everything by her.
0: Time depending. If you wanted to do your own rendition of State Bird, I would love to hear it.
1: Like, read from State you. Bird read by State Adam Bird. Lon.
0: Yeah.
1: Well, oh.
0: Do okay, you want to? Well,
1: I would have to pull it up.
0: Give it a try. Okay.
1: Well, you should ask me a couple other questions first while yes. I get it pulled up.
0: While we get it pulled up, if when you release your first body of work, poetry collection, creative nonfiction, what will the title be?
1: Oh.
0: Yeah. Or title, subtitle.
1: I don't know. Oh, well, okay. Well, I guess because right now I am working on my senior thesis, which is fiction. So I know I've been reading poetry, but I like to write fiction and poetry. Probably, I really am hoping that will be the first thing that I'm able to publish. And right now, I think, of course, depending because, like, things change, I think it's going to be called Blue Louisiana. Ooh. And my thesis is about, it's a collection of short stories. I'm still working on it. I'm about, like, 70 or so pages in. But it's a collection of short stories based on the tribe that I'm descended from in Louisiana and, like, our historical context and, like, the land that we live on and, like, where we've been from and all of our history. And, yeah, that would hopefully be the first body of work. And I think that's what it would be called. But who knows? It could change.
0: Okay, I'm looking forward to that.
1: I am, too.
0: We'll have to have you. Maybe we'll have you back on Story Hour when it's done.
1: And to read it?
0: Yeah.
1: Oh, my God. Yeah. Well, it's going to be pretty long. I don't know how I'd read it all on Story Hour.
0: But maybe, like, your favorite pieces.
1: We can take some excerpts.
0: Yeah. Do you have...
1: Yes, I have State Bird.
0: Okay.
1: I have State Bird.
0: Oh, okay. I'm excited.
1: I can read State Bird by everyone for the people.
0: Okay.
1: Confession. I did not want to live here. Not among the goldenrod, wild onions, or the drop seed, not waist high in the barrel-aged brown corn water, not with the million-dollar racehorses or the tightly wound round hay bales, not even in the old tobacco weigh station we live in, with its heavy metal safe doors that frame our bricked bedroom like the mouth of a strange beast yawning to suck us in each night like air. I denied it, this new land. But love, I'll concede this. Whatever state you are, I'll be that state's bird. The loud, obvious blur of song people point to when they wonder where it is you've gone. That's it. It's a very short poem.
0: Yeah, it's really, do you have a favorite line from it?
1: I don't know. I think it is so short that I think I just love all of it. I really do love the end, the very last line. And I think Ada Limón is really good about having just like that last line that really, mm-hmm. really gets you.
3: Yeah.
1: Like that obvious blur of song people point to when they wonder where it is you've gone. I think it's just such a beautiful testament to like what love is beyond like the things that we usually think about. Like, what do they say about you when you're gone? What do they think of you when you're not around? I don't know. It's just a beautiful poem. And she has such good prose about the natural world. Like she talks about the drop seed and the corn water. And I just love it. Mm-hmm. She could write about anything and I'd be like, oh, it's beautiful.
3: Right. Yeah. So. I think that's how a lot of people think of you.
1: Oh.
3: Yeah.
1: No. I am too shy. No.
3: Yes. Yes. When you're talking about the last line of the poem and sort of legacy, is there a legacy that you want to leave behind? Or if that's too hard of a question, is there someone in your life who you feel like left a lasting impact on you and kind of the direction of your life?
1: I think like...
3: And your writing?
1: Well, gosh, leaving a legacy behind? Oh my God. I think, I don't know. I really want my writing career to really just

0: I could totally see like a high school class reading a work of Ray Clifton would be insane. And analyzing it in like AP English.
1: No, but then they wouldn't be able to read it for fun, and that's not the same. Mm.
0: But then they would get like really into you as a writer and like read all of your work and know all your deep cuts.
1: Yes. Oh, the deep cuts.
0: Like what you're writing right now.
1: Yeah. Deep cuts, yeah. Deep cuts.
0: Do we want to mix it up and give them a song next?
1: We should give them another song. I think okay. That would be a great idea.
0: It looks like up next is Into the Mystic by Van Morrison.
1: Yeah.
0: So I hope you enjoy that. Let's jam out to that for a second.
1: Yay!

0: And we're back with Story Hour with Ray. And Ray's going to read another one of their original pieces that is award-winning, the James Welch Prize. So, yeah, do you want to give us a little preview about what this one's about?
1: Yes. Okay. So, well, let me pull her up. Yes, this is, and I love a long title. This is a dissection.

0: Of Inde Byati or The Way My Heart Dropped for Oak Flat or How to Be an Indian in the 21st Century. And it recently won the 2026 James Welch Prize for Indigenous Poets, which is the biggest thing that has happened to me in my career ever. And I'm really excited. This poem, it's kind of about a mix of things, as you can kind of tell from the title, but there are parts of it that are more like prose where I talk about and I kind of like dissect the Apache language, and also parts of it that talk about Oak Flat, which I don't know if like most people would know about, but it's a piece of very sacred land that has recently come under fire and is probably going to be given away to Resolution Copper to be mined for copper, which has been a really big fight for a lot of tribes, including my own, in that area. And yeah, and just kind of what it means to be a Native American in the 21st century in general. So I can read it for you now if you would
1: Yeah,
0: like.
1: that would be great.
0: Okay. When I want to say the word illness, the phrase in Inde Byati is kanaha. Defining part of the word is ka, which can also be found in words like ka ha'ahi, which means debt, and ka na'ilgani, which means tuberculosis. But by itself, as a partial piece of a word standing alone, it is used to speak about a fourth person or an outsider, they. In cutting apart stems and pulling them, threading them, and gluing them together, other parts of words, there are always new things to be found. When you say kanaha, there is an added word that can come after, sometimes forgotten in informal settings. Kanaha inte, which means a chronic disease or something that will not end. This is the phrase used when the ache will not leave. And this is the phrase used when whatever seems to fester beneath the surface, never leaving, breathing down the necks of the red-faced patients, must be spoken about. But by itself, inte loses the second e and becomes inte, which on its own only means what? An inte hati'e, what does she want? Nima hinte holche, what is your mother's name? When you want to say, perhaps, what is the chronic illness, it is something like this. If you look between the pencil markings of brightly colored ledger lines, my friend says, you can see where the graphite was smudged by a left-handed general who kept our men locked up in cages in St. Augustine. There's a little man with dark skin perched on a fine-lined Appaloosa, and while he jumps across the blue-patched body of some Mackenzie disciple, he takes a bullet to his shoulder, and blood is trailing down next to locations and dates and the names of all those prisoners who saw it as another thing we'd have to get through, even if it meant that all that would be left of them were these drawings. There was a deep, dark crevice shaped like the eye of an otter tucked inside the soft skin of someone's nose, where it was surrounded by little white crystals, countable, leaving the brown skin sheen like the only snow we ever saw in Santee. It was mid-December, and the snow came down so hard we hid out in a two-piece bed of darkness just by the highway and waited till it was laid out like blankets so we could make a game out of cold red hands that ceased to move. When his eyes rolled back and forth like the slots of a casino, I couldn't help but see three guns click into place one by one, gunmetal ringing in the payout tray. But the load and bang is just a cop rapping at the door, and I tell him it's just another thing we are going to get through, so he leaves, gun holster on his hip. Kanaha inte ate ershi, I ask, maybe in a hospital. In 1981, there were only two fully fluent speakers of the Lipan Apache language left on the Mescalero Apache Reservation. Everyone left behind knows the language only in stems, in pieces pulled apart and glued together by whim. Kanaha inte ate ershi, I ask, my body leaned against the open door of a pickup, my head throbbing, the little bits and pieces falling from my tongue in an accent that fights against the stronger Spanish and English. They don't know, they say, their words structured in a harsher language. The chronic illness waits, like a dying language, quiet and moving under the cover of lightning and heavy rain, creeping through brown bricks and aluminum like a great black snake, like the ones those elders, those last speakers, spoke about when the fire was lit. A great black snake that would creep across Indian country, eating everything, creating a hellscape of what had once been beautiful. The word for snake in Inde Byati is ch'osh, but only in the summertime. There are many words in our language that are tentative to the changing of the seasons and to the shift and pull of the land we once kept. In winter, it is tl'ish, but for that old prophecy, when they talk about the great black snake, they say ch'osh tl'ihil, the summer variation tagged along with our word for the color black. In the burning heat, under a sun that is relentless, while the days become increasingly hotter and lose their tenderness, this is when Ch'osh T'hili leaves the burrow. Kanaha inte ate ershi. What is the chronic illness or the great black snake? The skin that turns red, turned toward the sun, is skin that has been passed down through a lineage of people that extends beyond copper or oil. Here in this world I live in now, the orange dirt is something given grief. It is something hated and something desired for change. The clay, they say, does not hold enough water, kills the crops, makes for a bad harvest in those summer months when the rain is a scarcity. But when I see the clay dirt, caked against shoes and boots, clinging towards us as though wanting something, I can see a valley that stretches down into oak trees and sagebrush, into greasewood and willow, into rocks where Itsani Sai take turns jumping the farthest distance from one rock to the other. I can see the first girl who took to her age, clad in buffalo skin and shells, waiting as the bright light broke past the mountain range that dips and turns like an old car. Once the light is full, encompassing the faces with their high cheekbones and their strong noses, there is celebration, and for a moment there is no longer another thing we must get through. But there is a great black snake coiled in the cool metal of the beast, the creature within the greater one, made of the men who do not understand this history and what it means to us to have this land. It is enough to cry for, I say, and it is enough to die for, I say, as I watch the little girls who don't know the words, who don't know how to say Itsani Zai, raise painted pieces of cardboard towards the wind. It comes down heavy while the beast itself bears down, trying to leave the print of an approval stamp dipped in warm blood. Big, bold letters that read, "This land is no longer yours," pressed down by a pale hand, the wrist wrapped by the great chronic illness and the great black snake, the very center of the ache that never leaves. There is a pain in my chest, a kanaha, and there is a summer that will soon be chronic. And while I know this is another thing, we are going to get through. If you take that phrase, kanaha, there is another change that can be made. Something that alters the meaning once more, curling in on a new definition the way a river bites into the earth. Naha, on its own, means she is walking, becoming a verb rather than a noun and gaining motion. From naha comes the conjugation nasha, to say I rather than she. Nasha, to suggest that there is something I am going to do, and there is something in relation to me that is actively rolling down hills and into valleys, and there is something gaining heat or even burning. Kithlahi do nasha, I am from the land of many houses. Datsi ago nasha, I am here and I am covered in blood. Or, as I say, as I look down into a land that has long been the fight of our lives, I look back on those ancestors who died that so we may live. Dadashi jia nasha dothlu, which means, I hope I may live a long time. From this phrase, we gain dothlu, which means simply future. A word created out of hopefulness, a desire, and a desperation for those little girls I watch protest on the streets with their hair braided back, their faces tear-stricken. A future with something left for them, even if not for me. All we have left is this, the chronic hope. And that's a long one. I always get a little bit tired halfway through.
1: Yeah, take a minute.
0: I forget how long I made that one half the time.
1: No, I think it was perfect. It was the perfect length, and you had that ending.
0: Oh.
1: Like the perfect ending that just...
0: Oh, thank you, thank you.
1: My notes on this one are really messy.
0: Oh.
1: But I have a lot of questions. I noticed that in this one, you mentioned, like, this is something that's worth dying for me, mm-hmm. which connected to your last poem, your last original poem that you read, when you were saying that these people protesting at, like, the 250 anniversary protests and those things like that. Mm-hmm. Like, you're willing to protest, but you're not willing to die for it. Or maybe that was even towards other protesters. It could have meant a lot of things. But I just noticed that connection in your work, and I'm wondering, like, in what order, which poem did you write first?
0: I wrote this poem I just read before I wrote the first poem I read. I read this first poem a very long time ago, actually, and it sat in my computer marinating for a very, very long time, and I did nothing with it.
1: Mm-hmm. And now it's won this award.
0: And now it's won this big, one of the biggest prizes you can win as an Indigenous poet in the country. And the second poem, or the first poem that I read, I wrote earlier this year before the VA 250, but I wrote it, like, I watched, there was an Instagram reel that I saw that made me upset and made me mad. And so I wrote a poem about it. And then here we are. So, yeah, often they're kind of spur of the moment kinds of things.
1: But. Yeah. Yeah, it's so funny you say that it was the emotions you felt after watching, like, a little video that made you write this, because I could never tell based on what you wrote. Because your sense of you draw so deep on your sense of inspiration, but the catalyst for writing was like, do you want to talk about the video at all, or is it kind of irrelevant?
0: Wait, no, we can talk about the video. I think it's relevant. I was waiting on my class to start, and it was kind of a boring class, and there was this girl on Instagram Reels, and she was like, the new American, well, that's why this is the title, part of the title of that poem is, she was like, the new American dream is to leave America. And I was like, well, what does that mean? And so I was especially thinking about that, like, especially lately, thinking about how, you know, non-Native people think of their relation to the United States, and like how easy it is to just, like, after your ancestors have come and done so much pillaging and so much damage, to just be like, well, now that this place no longer serves me and what I want, I'm just going to leave. And that was really upsetting to me in a lot of different ways, because I think there's kind of a lack of responsibility there. And also, like, even if that is the new American dream, like, what does that mean for, like, you know, the original Americans, like, that have always been here? So I don't know. I just was thinking about that, and I was like, I think that that's a terrible take, and I'm going to write about it. So, yeah. And that's why I think I really especially wanted to write about the land itself, because I think, obviously, like, America as an entity is, like, its own thing, but people so often are overlooking, like, what it is we're actually standing on, and how beautiful it actually is, and how, like, lush and diverse the North American landscape truly is. And so I just wanted to write about it.
1: Yeah, yeah, that, I was, like, sifting through my notes, but I had circled somewhere else in your honeysuckle poem. You were talking about the South, and you were saying the gentle confines of home. And so there's that duality, like, this is your home, but also what's been placed onto that.
0: Yes. There's lots of layers there, but yeah, I think there's always something good to be found.
1: And when I wrote that, I was gonna ask you, like, I'm assuming you would never leave.
0: I don't see myself ever wanting to leave. I actually spent a semester abroad, and I think if anything, what I learned from that was that I just truly, no matter what, I just don't think I could ever truly live anywhere else. Like, I, not only just because, like, I feel so connected to the land that I'm on, but also just because, like, I think we live in such a unique space of the American South, and, like, I spent time in Europe, and it was fun, and I enjoyed it, but I just, like, I think I listened to more country music while I was abroad than I ever have ever in my life, just because, like, I truly was so homesick. And, like, I would walk down this, like, really big street in the city I was living in Spain, and, like, I would be listening to Neon Moon. Like, I was like, I want to go, like, Brooks and Dunn, like, I want to go home. Like, I just, there's just nowhere else for me, I think. Yeah. I don't want to be anywhere else. I wouldn't want to write about anywhere else either.
1: Oh, yeah. Yeah. That's so special. With this poem, another question I had. You were talking about language a lot, obviously. Just some notes I, like, wrote down were a harsher language, a dying language, the accents fighting with each other. And I was wondering what language has meant to you over the course of your life, especially as a writer.
0: I think, well, like, for one, I learned a lot of Spanish growing up, and, like, I am fluent in Spanish, and because I am half Spanish on my white side, and obviously I speak English, but I don't know, I think it's kind of goes back to how I think, like, poetry is the greatest bridge. Like, obviously language is the bridge that we use to speak to each other, and I think we have to think very carefully about it, especially, like, with Native American languages, because I think, like, when you want to learn a language, that's what I was, because I was learning, and I'm still learning, like, a lot of Apache at the time when I was writing this poem. So I was thinking a lot about how the language works, and it's very unique. And, like, Native American languages are very, very different in terms of, like, almost everything about how they work, like, than, like, Western languages. And so I was thinking about how, like, there's a lot of language loss of Native American languages, and, like, a lot of elders who speak the language fluently are passing away, and, like, those resources are not being recreated to, like, have those languages intact. And how we speak to each other in one language is different from how we may, like, speak and relate to each other in another. Like, I know a lot of people who say that when they say that I love you in one language, it doesn't quite mean the same as when they say I love you in another one. And I don't know, I was just thinking about Native American languages, and, like, we don't place enough importance on how, like, because I think people think of, like, Spanish is a very useful language to know because a lot of people speak Spanish. And, like, when I tell people, oh, I'm learning Apache and I'm trying to learn Choctaw too, they're like, oh, well, what are you going to do with that? That's useless. Like, you can't do that for a job. And I was like, well, maybe I don't want want to do it for a job. Maybe I just want to learn this language because I want to be able to speak the tongue of my people, and I want to be able to just have, like, maybe I want to teach my children those languages one day. And, like, mm-hmm. and, like, David, my fiance, has been, like, pioneering, like, learning a lot of his tribe's language and, like, revitalizing that as well. And, like, language is very important to both of us. And I just think we've both been thinking a lot about it. But I think we should give, like, lesser languages more credit for what they are, because there's always some importance there.
1: Yeah. David, did you have something to say? You were making a face. I just want to make sure before I ask my next question.
2: Oh, well, I can say, I guess, from the perspective of language revitalization, it is interesting some of the reactions that you can get when you say, yeah, I'm going to learn a language that, you know, if you're lucky, maybe 20 other people in the world speak it. Because you think at first there's not a whole lot of functionality right there. But I think one of the beautiful things about my beloved fiance's writing is that she's literally with each word, with each participle that she uses, she is single-handedly bringing these languages back from the dead. And I think that that is incredibly powerful. And I think that generations from now, people will see that as they're fluently speaking their language and be able to recreate her poem in the entire Lipan Apache language.
0: Well, that would be amazing. Can you imagine? Because that's another thing, is that Lipan Apache, there are a lot of different dialects of Apache in the Apache diaspora, and Lipan Apache is almost completely dead for the most part. Mm-hmm. So, but there are other Apache languages that are better documented and better taught and known, and so we've been learning, like, a lot of Lipan people have been learning Jiquiria Apache because it's a very similar mm-hmm. dialect. So that's another big thing that I didn't even think to mention, was that the dialect of Apache I would like to learn is mm-hmm. virtually impossible to learn. So it's been hard, but we'll get there. We'll get there.
1: Yeah, yeah. Does the term dying language, you use that in your poem, is that, like, something, like, what does that mean anything to you? Does that bring up any feelings if people are, like, referring to these languages as dying?
0: Well, especially, like, I don't remember which newspaper it was from, but there was some paper, like, recently, it was either the New Yorker, one of those crazy New York papers, talking about, like, dying languages and, like, talking about how they shouldn't be revitalized. It was crazy. I don't know if it was an op-ed. I don't know what it was. It was a really strange paper. Mm. And I was just completely taken aback because, like, especially to call something a dying language, and that's why I explicitly chose that phrase, because I think calling something a dying language is just, like, you're taking away anybody's autonomy to try to feel like there's any hope to try to, like, fix that. Like, I think there's a lot of, especially just in general in the world right now, there's a lot of feeling of, like, well, everything is inevitable, and, like, mm-hmm. inevitably all this stuff is going to be bad and awful, mm-hmm. and the evil future machine is working very hard, and you, like, there's nothing you can do. And I think when we, like, and that's another thing about language, is, like, what we call things and how we call something a dying language just kind of removes any hope that some people may have of thinking, like, oh, well, I could try to do some work to fix this, and, like, I could learn linguistics, and I can try to bring my language back to life. But when you call something dying, it's just like, oh, well, where's the hope in that? I think we have to be careful about what we say about, especially these cultures that are very small in comparison to the larger Western ones. So
1: it's a very passive word. You're right. It takes out the autonomy, but it also takes out any blame of, like, mm-hmm. why is this language disappearing?
0: Why is it disappearing? How did that happen?
1: Hmm. Yeah, yeah. So that's,
0: I wonder.
1: That's interesting. And then in your poem, you're also talking about the clay dirt and how it's looking to people as if it's wanting something and altering. You talk about altering meaning in the poem, but you alter the meaning of, like, what the clay dirt is and giving it some of that, like, life back. And I was just wondering, if there is anything else that you were intending by that. If there's any other, like, little messages in this poem that we didn't get to.
0: Well, I obviously am always viewing the land itself as, like, something that we are a part of and not something separately. But I think clay dirt specifically, like, I just grew up in a state with, you know, the typical orange clay dirt that some people find really annoying and just really hard to deal with, and, like, it's clay, so it can be tough to deal with. So I was just thinking about that. I love, like, all these states that have that awful orange clay dirt that people can't stand, but I don't know, that was actually very simple. There wasn't really much depth there, which is kind of silly, but no, that was just, like, a little ode to home for myself.
1: Okay, yeah. And I think where I was going with that, to bring it back to language, going off of the idea of like a dying language versus one that's like actively being, like life is being poured into that language and people are like trying to learn it and trying to maintain it. Is there like any words that you see them being used differently, or like are there any changes that are being made to the language? And it's okay if you don't know this, but I'm just thinking about like if the language is being altered in the process of that at all.
0: As it revives? Yeah, I think, well, for the Lipan Apache language, like, things are very slow moving. So, like, almost every phrase that I have to use right now is usually Hikiria. And so I cannot say much of that. And on my Choctaw side, like, that language is actually doing very well. So I don't actually have to worry about that. But I know, like, with the language that David is learning, like, he often has to, like, because there might not be a word for something that he can really find or know of, or like the way that it was like poorly transcribed in like whatever book he's using from way back when is just like is hard to read, and like he has to figure out what it means. Like, he will often kind of like piece some words together to create a meaning for something else. Like, I might ask him, like, oh, what might be the word in your language for this? And he'll be like, I don't know. And then he'll come back to me like 15 minutes later. He's like, okay, I think it would be this, this, and this, and this. Like, three words kind of like attached together in some way that like actually is very like typical to how a lot of Native American languages work. But sometimes like languages are constantly growing and changing. So I think the same thing goes for the English language. Like, the way we talk now is not the same that we would talk like in the 1800s. So I think it's okay that Native American languages can grow and change the same way that Western languages do as well.
1: Yeah. Yeah, absolutely. Thanks for sharing more about that and like a little insight into your relationship. It's so special. And my last line on this poem was just my favorite line, which is, "I'm here and I'm covered in blood."
0: Such a good line. Well, really?
1: Yes, it's so powerful. It's almost 9 o'clock, and you're listening to WXYC Chapel Hill. You're about to be listening to another DJ with another special, but while Ray's still here with us, how do you want to spend your last minutes with us? Do you want to pick out a song for them?
0: I think
1: Do you want to go out on a poem?
0: They should hear one more song.
1: Okay. Okay. Yeah. I think we're going to take a second, pick out a song for you guys. But it has been such a pleasure. Thank you for joining me here tonight. It literally flew by so fast.
0: It actually did. That was 5 minutes long.
1: Maybe we'll have to have you back again. I would actually love that.
0: I would love to be back.
1: But yeah, Ray has been such a good guest. And you guys have been great listeners. So thanks for tuning in tonight. And thanks for joining us here as well, David.
3: Of course.
1: Yeah. Stay tuned for the next DJ.
0: Bye.

0: listen to that song. Oh, do you want to say it?
1: By the way, everybody, for those of you still listening, my beloved fiance, Alexis Reagan Clifton, is going to be reading her work from the James Welch Prize on October 27th in yes. New York, New York, at the Poets House at 7 p.m. So definitely tune into that if you're able to.

Good evening. You are tuned into WXYC Chapel Hill, 89.3 FM. I'm DJ Gamine. I'm back for an NSC, and I'm very excited. I'm getting the mic set up. That was a quick transition. Thank you for tuning in. This is an exciting NSC for me, because it's the first one that I've done by myself since I was NSC coordinator last year. And I'm really happy to be back. This set is going to be mostly Metropolitan freestyle, 90s stuff. And then I think we're going to get faster as the night goes on. Thanks for listening. 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It's 10:04 p.m. And this is NSC.

percussion. Give it to me.

Percussion. Give it to me. Percussion. Give it to me. Percussion. Give it to me. Percussion. Give it to me. Percussion. Give it to me. Percussion. Give it to me.

Good morning, Chapel Hill. The time is now 12 a.m. You're listening to WXYC Chapel Hill 89.3 FM with me, DJ XD. What you just heard was NSE, our live mixing segment that we have every Friday night from 10 a.m. to 12 a.m. And WXYC would like you to know that the Southern Off-Road Bicycle Association, SORBA, is the largest nonprofit mountain biking organization in the Southeast. Through advocacy, education, and recreational opportunities, SORBA carries out its mission to promote land access, trail preservation, and new trail development in order to enhance mountain bike touring, racing, fun, and fellowship for all mountain bicyclists in the Southern United States. For more information, you can visit www.sorba.org. Up next, you're going to hear Normal Girl by SZA. Hope you enjoy.

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The time is now 12:22 a.m. You're listening to WXYC Chapel Hill 89.3 FM with me, DJ XD. What you just heard was Tonight Tonight by the Smashing Pumpkins. Before that, you heard Mint by That's What You Do. Prior to that, you heard I'm on Fire by Bruce Springsteen. Before that, you heard Crate by Crate. And at the top of the hour, you heard Normal Girl by SZA. WXYC would like you to know that Wake Up Wednesday happens in Pittsburgh every third Wednesday of the month. Wake Up Wednesday serves the community by providing a space where business leaders and nonprofits come to cross-pollinate ideas, give business advice, ask for leads, and to help promote one another. The doors open at 8 a.m. and the meeting ends promptly at 9:30. There are 60 to 70 businesses that attend each month. For more information, visit www.wakeupwednesday.me. Up next, you're going to hear Sunlight Zone by Laurel Halo. Hope you enjoy.

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1: I know which buttons should be pressed.
0: Let's go out driving.
1: I'll wait till you've passed your test.
0: We can get a hood down. Throw away those liner plates.
1: You've got the hang of steering. 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
1: I believe in good things only come to those who wait. We've got to plan the journey, eliminate all mistakes, take the scenic route.

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Don't think that the accelerator pedal is a man's best friend. You don't have to break the speed limit. You don't have to break your neck. Another dead boy racer. Cut out from

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Good morning, Chapel Hill. The time is now 12:44 a.m. You're listening to WXYC Chapel Hill 89.3 FM with me, DJ XD. What you just heard was Killing the Animal Who Dared by Matthew Lee Cothran. Before that, you heard The Art of Driving by Black Box Recorder. And at the beginning of the segment, you heard Sunlight Zone by Laurel Halo. WXYC would like you to know to please take precaution when recycling lithium and lithium-ion batteries. 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

Good morning, Chapel Hill. The time is now 1:01 a.m. You're listening to WXYC Chapel Hill 89.3 FM with me, DJ XD. What you just heard was Make Light by Passion Pit. Before that, you heard Biased by Forest Drive West. And at the beginning of the segment, you heard Surrender by Suicide. 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Up next, you're going to hear Psychosomotis by Sun People and Other Worlds. 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

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The time is now 1:21 a.m. You're listening to WXYC Chapel Hill 89.3 FM with me, DJ XD. What you just heard was Love by Lana Del Rey. Before that, you heard Destined to Go by Caroline and Junebugs. Prior to that, you heard Cigarette Daydreams by Cage the Elephant, a song that I heard live a few years ago. And at the top of the hour, you heard Psychosomotis by Sun People and Other Worlds. WXYC would like you to know that UNC Chapel Hill provides an online map which displays disability access information for the main campus buildings. 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Hope you enjoy.

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The time is now 1:40 a.m. You're listening to WXYC Chapel Hill 89.3 FM with me, DJ XD. What you just heard was Unknowing by Slice. Before that, you heard Limp by Fiona Apple. And at the beginning of this segment, you heard Dust by 22 Beaches. WXYC would like you to know that the Carolina Harm Reduction Union, known as CRU, is a student-led program that provides life-saving harm reduction resources to the public of Chapel Hill. UNC's community and students suffer from a lack of education and resources on drug use safety. CRU's weekly distribution of opioid overdosing, reversing naloxone, and fentanyl testing strips allow community members to engage with harm reduction strategies, ask questions, and receive evidence-based responses from non-judgmental peers. 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

Good morning, Chapel Hill. 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What you just heard was You Will Never Be That Free by Sacred Heart Academy. Before that, you heard Palpitations by Low Cut Connie. Prior to that, you heard The Pot by Tool. And at the beginning of this segment, you heard Shadow of a Doubt by Sonic Youth. WXYC would like you to know that the Prison Books Collective is a nonprofit that sends free books and resources to people imprisoned in North Carolina and Alabama. People in prison who are interested in receiving free books or resources should send a letter to the collective at P.O. Box 625, Carrboro, NC 27510. 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We'll be rocking out until 3 a.m., but in the meantime, if you have any requests, you can call in the station at 919-962-8989 or press the request button on the WXYC app. Up next, you're going to hear a simple song about weather and murder by Abed Kobayashi. 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

Good morning, Chapel Hill. 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What you just heard was a pretty long one, Three Temperas by Class of 69. WXYC would like you to know that Orange County Animal Services offers no-cost spay and neuter surgeries to pets of qualifying households in Orange County. The program aims to increase the number of pets that are spayed and neutered in the country, and in turn help eliminate the ongoing problem of pet overpopulation we face as a community. In addition to no-cost services provided by the county, there are a number of low-cost options available through numerous providers throughout the region. To find out if you qualify for no-cost spay or neutering services, or learn more about low-cost options, contact Melissa Ramirez-Grimaldi, Animal Services Program Coordinator, at 919-932-4966 or email mramirezgrimaldi at orangecountync.gov. 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

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What you just heard was Visions by The Rose Chronicles. Before that, you heard End Test by Carrie DiCundo Mirande. And at the beginning of the segment, you heard Go Away by Strawberry Switchblade. WXYC would like you to know that Chatham Library is seeking volunteers to serve as instructors to adults 18 years and older. Tutors are needed for the following programs: reading, writing and math, English for speakers of other languages, citizenship preparation, financial literacy basics, and Spanish literacy. 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Hope you enjoy.

And this is all I said, and this is all I said, and this is all.

Ha ha ha!

really want us to come to dinner?

0: Yeah, tell us. Yeah.
1: That's one that drinks in here.
2: Thank you.

some food. I want to put in for the pulled chicken sandwich.

That was just "What Have I Done to Deserve This" by the Pet Shop Boys featuring Dusty Springfield from their album Actually. Before that, you heard Xylitol from by Xylitol's Tilted Arc from their album Bloomin' Fantasy. And then you heard Olivia Newton-John's Magic from the Best of Olivia Newton-John's album, but was also featured in the movie Xanadu. And then you heard Luis Sclavis' song Face Nord from their album Rouge, and Grupo Um's Mobile/Stabile from their album 1977. And at the turn of the hour, you also heard Lifted by Lifted's Paranoids from their album titled Movie. A little bit about the Pet Shop Boys in this song. If you're familiar with Dusty Springfield, who I played, I think, two weeks ago, and I talked about, British Invasion and a bit about, their unsung heroes, if you will. For a while, Dusty Springfield had, a slump in her career in the 70s, and because she wasn't really producing much music that was pop

internships or travel programs, interested applicants must complete an application form providing proof of income and other information. To apply for a free waiver for a senior center program, call the Passmore Center at 919-245-2015 and request a scholarship form to be emailed or mailed via USPS. You may also pick up the form at the center's front desk. Okay, that's all for me. Let's get back into some more fun music for tonight.

0: That was Akram Haji's Day 2 from their album Land 03. Before that, you heard the Mamas and Papas Dedicated to the Ones I Love from their Best of album. Carolina Junebug's Destined to Go from their album Sweet Enough. Christopher Cross's Sailin' from his from the album Christopher Cross. And then Nirvana's Bloom from their Nirvana album. I think I want to talk about a little bit about the Mamas and Papas. They're pretty great. If you guys seen Once Upon a Time in Hollywood, they make a short appearance in that, which is a kind of an odd cameo. But then again, that movie has a lot of odd cameos. Bruce Lee was in that movie, and I don't think it was a really flattering image of him. But that's besides the point. They're pretty good. I like the Mamas and Papas a lot. I think I listen to them guilty pleasure kind of music, but I think a lot of the music I listen to is kind of guilty pleasure music, so I don't know. I guess it's not that big of a deal. A bit of a PSA, Housing Helpline. The Housing Helpline is a service of the Orange County Health Department, connects people with eviction, diversion, homeless services, and other resources. Since launching in April 2020, the Housing Helpline has served nearly 8,000 households and responded to more than 20,000 calls and 16,000 emails. Calls are answered in live in over 200 languages from 10 a.m. to 4 p.m. Monday through Friday. Staff can assist with several programs, including the Orange County Eviction Diversion Program and the Orange County Emergency Housing Assistance Program. You can call the Housing Helpline at 919-245-2655 or email housinghelp@orangecountync.gov. We got more exciting music on the way, so I hope you enjoy. And for the record, you are listening to WXYC Chapel Hill, and the time is now 3:58 a.m.
1: 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Say what? West Coast Philly. Philly. West

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0: And I-

That was Carla Banoff's Isn't It Always Love from her self-titled album. And before that, you heard the Supremes' I'm Gonna Make You Love Me from their anthology album. Then you heard Jim Croce's Operator from their Greatest Hits album. And then Patti LaBelle's Lady Marmalade from their Best of Patti LaBelle album. At the turn of the hour, you also heard Botanist's Is It from their album Is It. I'm a big Patti LaBelle fan. I've been trying to find the album Nightbirds by the group she was in, LaBelle, but I wasn't able to find it. It's a shame because it's a great album and I would love to play it on air sometime. I think that song, it comes from that album, but there's another song I really wanted to play on there, but I wasn't able to find the album, so it is what it is. The Bridge International, this is a little PSA, is a nonprofit organization whose mission is to bridge gaps in services for individuals who have experienced human trafficking. The Bridge currently has a community awareness project underway for migrant farm workers in North Carolina who are especially vulnerable to experiencing human trafficking. They're accepting donations of non-perishable food, bottled water, socks, toothbrushes, toothpaste, deodorant, and washcloths to give in a backpack as a kit to farm workers. These kits are an opportunity to provide some basic resources and information on human trafficking to this population. If you're interested in donating items, organizing a drive event, or receiving their Amazon wish list, reach out to the organization's co-executive director at 828-278-8054 or through the email at info@thebridgeinternational.net. We got some more fun songs coming up. I think it's going to be a great morning.

I'll do that. People have maybe.

That was Peculiar Activities in the Magic Cauldron by Greg Pijay. I'm not sure if I pronounced that right. And before that, you heard Laura Halo. Laura Halo's Polymetallic Nature from their album Midnight Zone. Then you heard Kath Bloom and David Shapiro's People Have Their Dreams from their album Equal, Black and White, People Have Their Dream. Then you heard Hubert Sumlin's Southern Black Rock, Southern Blues Rock. From the album Healing Feeling. Then you heard Big Mama Thornton's Everything Gonna Be Alright from her album with the Muddy Waters Blue Band. And then you heard Led Zeppelin's Going to California from their album Led Zeppelin 4. Pretty famous album. Here's a little PSA, Recycling No-Nos. There are a number of items that are often thrown into Orange County's blue recycle carts that cause problems and unnecessary costs for county's recycling program. Please avoid placing the following items in your blue recycling bin. Styrofoam, paper towels and napkins, batteries, blue wrap, bubble wrap, and other plastic shipping materials, clothes, household glass, plateware, and mirrors, aerosol cans, food waste, paper receipts, pumping mechanisms from household cleaners, toothpaste, tubes, disposable cups, lids, and straws, shredded paper, cords, hoses, and wires, scrap metal, and garbage bags. 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

That was Cher's He ain't heavy, he's my brother, from her self-titled album. And before that, you heard Marvin Gaye's I Heard It Through the Grapevine. That particular record is kind of poppy. It popped in certain places quite periodically, but I don't know, he's still sounding great. It's Marvin Gaye. You can't really go wrong with him. Before that, you heard Agriculture's My Garden from their album The Spiritual Sound. I don't know if you guys were really listening hard to that song, but I just closed my eyes and I think I've heard like Donald Duck like sing the Muse song and kind of made it more enjoyable for me. But that might be my 5 a.m. Sorry. The time is now 5 a.m. My 5 a.m. brain might be like acting up and telling my brain stuff. And before that, you heard Magic Tuber's Sting Band. From their album BS, their song B5, from their album Heavy Water, and you heard George Harrison's My Sweet Lord, from their album All Things Must Pass. Believe if you know the band America, I'm pretty sure they sample. It sounds the exact same. For one of their songs, Sister Golden Hair. 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

That was Corn Rigs by Paul Giovanni from the movie The Wicker Man. Pretty scary movie. Trying to remember what happens. I guess there's like a burning. It's like a weird like paganism versus Christianity movie. You also heard the Soggy Bottom Boys' "I Am a Man of Constant Sorrow" from the "Oh Brother, Where Art Thou" soundtrack. I remember reading somewhere that the guy who did the voice for George Clooney in this movie, his wife said something along the lines of, "You played my dream man because you had the voice of an angel and you had the body of an angel," because I guess she found George Clooney more attractive than her husband, which I feel bad for that guy. Hope he's doing okay. Before that, you heard Romano Mussolini's Blues for Alexandra from a compilation of songs called Easy Tempo. And then you heard Godier, Somebody That I Used to Know, from his album Making Mirrors. Another fun fact about that one. Godier wanted Katy Perry to be on the song, singing the lines, the female vocals, but I guess she said no. So he found the next closest thing, which blanking on her name right now, but I think it's pretty convincing. I mean, if you told me Katy Perry sang in this song, I'd believe you. I wouldn't call you out and say that you're lying, or maybe I'm just gullible. Who knows? And then you heard Ray Charles's. Oh wait, yeah, yes. Sorry. Compost Mates is a UNC student organization that works to expand access to composting for off-campus students through a free food scrap pickup service. Scraps from student households are donated to community gardens, where they are transformed into nutrient-rich compost to support the. To support the healthy growth of local foods, students can join the waitlist or volunteer to help at taryhills.live/compostmates. Non-student community members can check out the Carrboro and Chapel Hill Farmers Market, as well as their local community gardens, to donate their food scraps and help return our nutrients back into the earth. Coming up, more bangers.

0: Howdy-doody, boys and girls, and howdy-doody from our friends,
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Once you on, iced out, ankle breaks, look for scenery. Nah, I'm

This is WXYC, Chapel Hill. It is currently 6:44 a.m. I hope y'all are doing well on this very early Saturday morning. The song you were just hearing is Aparcion by Radio Zumbido. Prior to that, we had Galactic Joke by Cosmic Jokers. That song is 20 minutes long. I didn't play all of that this morning. Hopefully that's okay with you, but you could check out that band if you want to. Prior to that, we had LA-132 by Ricardo Eddie Martinez. And the song that we started you off today with was Melissa Bonger and Tachista Band on Ethopeaks 2. That's a very large collection that you can get a lot of great music from if you want to check that out at any point in your life. I hope you're doing well. If you want to send in requests to WXYC, you can send those in on our app, or you can call our number, 919-962-8989. 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

Good morning. This is WXYC Chapel Hill. It's currently 7:09 a.m. on this very frigid Saturday morning. Hopefully y'all are enjoying the cold. Actually, not hopefully, because it will end very soon. We're getting another warm spell, so good luck to the cold-blooded people out there. You're not in for luck just yet. The song we just played was Will I Ever Find a Love by Tower of Power. Prior to that, we had The Ghetto by Donny Hathaway. Prior to that, we had A Sua Diversão by Ana Frango Electrico. Prior to that, Tungosa by Coco. And the song that we started off with after y'all heard from me last was Good Day Will Arrive by Ear off their new album, Rum Springa, from this past year. If you have any requests, you should send them in on our wonderful, amazing app, or you can call us at 919-962-8989. Again, send in those requests on the app, or you can call in at 919-962-8989. Now, WXYC would like you to know, we want you to know about In Family Fire, a campaign dedicated to preventing dangerous misuse of firearms. Family fire is a shooting that results from someone misusing an unsecured firearm from the home. Unintentional shootings, firearm suicide, and intentional shootings are all forms of family fire. 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We've got some good music up for y'all this morning, and I hope you enjoy.

Good morning. This is WXYC Chapel Hill. It's currently 7:31 a.m. on this Saturday morning. I hope y'all are doing well. I hope if you're up right now that you get an early night's of rest. Because being up this early is not for the weak of heart, faint of heart. That's maybe the phrase that I was looking for. Song we just heard was Out of Sync by Devo. Prior to that, we had Joyous by Pleasure Crew. Prior to that, Girlfriend by Matthew Sweet. Prior to that, Paper Cut by Tobin Sprout. And the first song that we kicked off this line with was Mukadeem Carr by Nora Mintz, Say Molly. We've got some great music left for you. Always some great music, but I've only got 30 minutes left with you, so I hope you enjoy the rest of the music. If you have any requests, send those in on the app or at 919-962-8989. Again, requests, you can send those in on our app, just called WXYC App Store. Check it out. It's great. Or you can send in requests at 919-962-8989. 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Now in its fifth year, the Greenwood Rites Festival is an annual gathering created by friends of the local Woodwright School, where legendary woodworker and television host Roy Underhill taught for many years. They offer many workshops for kids, teens, and adult beginners. If you or a friend have never carved before, all you gotta do is show up ready to learn. Newcomers can visit anytime Friday through Sunday to check out a demonstration with Roy Underhill and browse handmade bowls, baskets, spoons, and more at the marketplace. Children under 13 get in free. Again, that's Greenwood Rites Fest, Pittsboro, NC, October 9th through 11th. Okay. Hope you enjoy the rest of the music. This is WXYC, Chapel Hill.

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Prior to this, you heard Ignore Tenderness off of Pre-Pleasure by Julia Jacklin. Leading up to that, you heard Good Friends Call Me E off of E by Eliana Glass. Before that, Now in This Hush off of Umbrella by The Innocence Mission. Before that, Destined to Go off of Sweet Enough by Carolina Junebugs. And we started off this segment with Isabel off of the album Unrest by Imperial FFRR. WXYC would like you to know that if you'd like, you can learn carving, weaving, and related traditional crafts in a warm community environment with music, storytelling, skill sharing, and plenty of good food at the Greenwood Rites Fest, held October 9 to 11 in Pittsboro, North Carolina. Now in its fifth year, the Greenwood Rites Fest is an annual gathering created by friends of the local Wood Rites School, where legendary woodworker and television host Roy Underhill taught for many years. They offer many workshops for kids, teens, and adult beginners. 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Newcomers can visit anytime, Friday through Sunday, to check out a demonstration with Roy Underhill and browse handmade bowls, baskets, spoons, and more at the marketplace. 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

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You just heard Sea Eyes off of the record Elves, Red Sprites, Blue Jets by Inatilly. Before that, you heard People Have Their Dreams, an acoustic track off of the single of the same name by Kath Bloom and David Shapiro. And we started off this segment with Ambitions off of This Moment by Soren Jewell. WXYC would like you to know that starting September 21st at 8 a.m., Orange County Housing Department is opening the Housing Choice Voucher Section 8 waitlist. Pre-applications will be available in English and Spanish for submission online and or in person. 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For any questions and information, you may contact the HCV Program Manager, Alicia Brown, at 919-245-2143. Applications close on October 2nd at 5 p.m. You are currently listening to Poiko off of Intain by Vladislav Delay.

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It is currently 8:43 a.m. on Saturday, September 26th. And you are currently listening to Song for the Setting Sun off of River by Daniel Bachman. Before this, you heard Lemon Tree, an acoustic track off of Tailspin by Eleni Mandel. Before this, you heard a down-tempo guitar track that was Steeped off of Half Cut by Blue Tile Lounge. Leading up to that was Under a Black Sun by CCNT off of their self-titled record. And we started off this segment with some instrumental trap that was Never Created, Never Destroyed off of Black Origami by Jay Lynn. WXYC would like you to know that Siembra NC is a grassroots organization that is fighting for better working and living conditions and empowering the community to stand up against abusive landlords, discriminatory policies, and displacement. With increased immigration enforcement in the area, Siembra provides information to all about the rights of individuals and businesses. They can also guide individuals and those looking to volunteer on how to navigate an interaction with ICE. For information on ways to get involved and learn about your rights, you can visit siembranc.org. 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Anyone not immediately at risk and interested in volunteering can reach out to Siembra NC on Facebook.

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It is currently 9 a.m. on Saturday, September 26th. You just heard Theme for a Film by Japan Cakes off of their record Belmondo, a darker instrumental track with some minor strings. And prior to this, you heard For Bluetooth Speakers Only by Nandi off of self-titled album, Nandi. 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We ask that you please send PSAs at least a week in advance to allow our PSA team to review them for any errors. Up next, this is the Blue Hearts theme.

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It is currently just about 9:20 a.m. on Saturday, September 26th, and you are listening to Memoir Vive off of L'Usinui by Robert Normando. Prior to this, you heard an instrumental track that was Death and the Bachelor by Taran off of Aftermath and Transitions, Traces of the Ukrainian Underground in Cologne, 1994 to 1996. Before that, you heard Stapling off of Sunk by Babe Hoven. Leading up to that was Doorway off of Bit Not by Feeble Little Horse. And we started off this segment with some punk rock. That was the Blue Hearts theme off of Blast Off by the Blue Hearts. WXYC would like you to know that Orange County can no longer accept shredded paper in the blue recycling carts. The current recycling processor is no longer accepting shredded material mixed in with single stream recyclables. If you would like your confidential material shredded and recycled, Orange County Recycling asks that you please bring it to be shredded at one of their semi-annual shredathons or utilize the new Shred Center. For more information on how to handle shredded materials, you can visit orangecountync.gov/recycling. 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

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Through advocacy, education, and recreational opportunities, SORBA carries out its mission to promote land access, trail preservation, and new trail development in order to enhance mountain bike touring, racing, fun, and fellowship for all mountain bicyclists in the southern United States. 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It is 9:41 a.m. on Saturday, September 26th, and you are listening to WXYC Chapel Hill 89.3. Thank you so much for tuning in.

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It is currently just about 10 a.m. on Saturday, September 26th. You are currently listening to part of Movement 1 off of Verlegu Forestar by Johan Johansson. Prior to this, you heard Coffee and TV by Blur off of their record 13. Before that, you heard an electronic track that was Clarity off of Fragments by Rachika Nayar. And we started off this segment with Colibri Rufo by Venizonix off of A Guide to the Bird Song of Migration. WXYC would like you to know that local businesses can attend the nonprofit networking group Wake Up Wednesday in Pittsburgh every third Wednesday of the month. Wake Up Wednesday serves the community by providing a space where business leaders and nonprofits come to cross-pollinate ideas, give business advice, ask for leads, and to help promote one another. The doors open at 8 a.m. and the meeting ends promptly at 9:30 a.m. There are 60 to 70 businesses that attend each month. For more information, you can visit www.wakeupwednesday.me. Again, that's www.wakeupwednesday.me. Thank you so much for tuning in to WXYC Chapel Hill 89.3 FM. It is currently 10 a.m., and this is DJ Key signing off.

was Kura by Los Tuzanaka off of the recent release Waka. Right before that, we heard War Song by Ustad Sami off of God Is Not a Terrorist. And then at the top of the hour, we heard Ribbon of Moss by Setting off of their self-titled release. It's now 10:23 a.m. You're listening to WXYC Chapel Hill, 89.3 FM. I'm DJ Hydra, and I'll be with y'all till 12 p.m. today, so stay tuned for more. And before we get back to the music, the Chelsea Theatre is the Triangle's only nonprofit arthouse cinema, presenting a dynamic mix of first-run independent, documentary, global, and art films. 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All right, we're going to go back to the music. 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Thank you all for listening.

supper one night. He said to them, "Won't you look out for me to eat the last Passover together? My last time with y'all." While he's talking, old Peter heard him. Peter broke down and coming to crying. He knows what it's all about.

Standing up before the judgment hall. Parliament this time was a judge, you know. His wife said to him, if you have anything to do with that just man, I'll quit you. He said, I had a dream that worried me all night long by it.

That was Crucifixion by Reverend Gary Davis off of The Son of Our Life. Right before that was People Have Their Dreams by Kath Bloom and David Shapiro. We heard Wedding Trilogy by Chuck Senrick off of Dreamin'. Gator by Sluice off the recent release Companion. And then at the top of the set we heard On the Face by Lou Barlow off of Songs from Lubicore. And it's 11:54 a.m. I'm DJ Hydra, and I'll be signing off soon, but stay tuned for more great music today. And before we get back to it, the Carolina Harm Reduction Union, known as CREW, is a student-led program that provides life-saving harm reduction resources to the public of Chapel Hill. UNC's community and students suffer from a lack of education and resources on drug use safety. CREW's weekly distribution of opioid overdose reversing naloxone and fentanyl testing strips allow community members to engage with harm reduction strategies, ask questions, and receive evidence-based responses from non-judgmental peers. To get your life-saving supplies and training, stop by our tabling event alternating weekly, Thursdays 12 to 2 and Fridays 2 to 4 outside the undergraduate library. Keep up with CREW's updated event schedule by following at CREW_NC on Instagram, and you can send a direct message for more information or to request specific resources. All right, we're going to get back to music. 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

12 p.m. You're listening to WXYC Chapel Hill. This is DJ Will signing on at noon. I'll be here until 2 p.m. We're currently listening to ODDO by Kimimi. We're going to let this play out, and I've got some more music coming up soon.

Gillian Welch there with I Dream a Highway from her record Time the Revelator. It's fall. First thing that you gotta do when it's below 70 degrees is put on some Gillian Welch, put on this album. Feels like fall. You're listening to BXYC Chapel Hill. This is DJ Will. Been here since 12 p.m. and this is kind of the first time I'm talking to you. We had some long tracks we played for the last couple of tracks. That was Gillian Welch with I Dream a Highway. Before that, we had Bloom in the Rapids by Durham's very own Magic Tuber String Band. Before that, we had The Big Game is Every Night, a bonus track on Songs Ohio's record, The Magnolia Electric Company, on Secretly Canadian. And then we started off the hour with Hannah Stretton with the track As It Was Before This. She'll be playing at Feast next weekend. It's a local Durham, I think it's being held on a farm in Hillsboro. The Prison Books Collective is a nonprofit that sends free books and resources to people in prison in North Carolina and Alabama. People in prison who are interested in receiving free books or resources should send a letter to the collective at P.O. Box 625, Carborough, NC 27510. There's currently high demand for recently published paperback books about starting your own small business, financial literacy, legal advice, GED prep, and other skill-building how-to guides. You can donate books and learn more about the Prison Books Collective by visiting their website at prisonbooks.info. We've got some kind of experimental rock up next with the new Horse Lords album. They'll be coming to Carborough at the Art Center in early next month, early October. So be on the lookout if you're interested in this. Kind of some crazy polyrhythms and stuff like that. So yeah, this is Horse Lords with the track A City Yet to Come. Hope you enjoy.

was Cancer House there with In My Pocket, A Letter, A Red Wrecked Line from their debut EP, The Moth, came out earlier this year on Motion Word. This is DJ Will. You listen to WXYC Chapel Hill. It is 1:01 p.m. On Saturday, September 26th. It's a wonderful day outside. Before Cancer House, we listened to Curbside Lamb's Ear. It's also their debut EP that came out this year. It's called Put Rings on All My Fingers to Weigh Down My Hands. That track was called Man the Door, new release from Scenic Route. Before that, we had another new release. That's GB, a Copenhagen-based artist, with the track Adrenaline from his new album Hers Sprung, from the great label AD93. Before that, we had some awesome jingle pop from Good Flying Birds. That's from their record Tallulah's Tape, came out last year. That track was called Eric's Eyes. And then before that, we had Horse Lords with A City Yet to Come, playing at the Art Center early next month. Orange County Animal Services offers no-cost spay and neuter surgeries to pets of qualifying households in Orange County. The program aims to increase the number of pets that are spayed and neutered in the county, and in turn help eliminate the ongoing problem of pet overpopulation we face as a community. In addition to no-cost services provided by the county, there are a number of low-cost options available through numerous providers throughout the region. To find out if you qualify for no-cost spay or neutering services, or learn more about the low-cost options, contact Melissa Ramirez-Grimaldi, Animal Services Program Coordinator, at 919-932-4966, or email mramirezgrimaldi at orangecountync.gov. Got another new release up next. This is The Sleeves with their track Come On Man from their self-titled debut record on 12XU. Hope you enjoy.

Vanishing Twin there with Bring Me the Axe, new single from their upcoming album Archives on Fire Records. For that we had Mas Aya and Lido Pimienta from Renata Canadiense from new compilation we have in the station called A Guide to the Birdsong of Migration, released on Shika Shika. For that we had Elise Weinberg with her track Houses, a great fall track. I discovered that last fall. It was one of my favorite tracks to listen to for the fall last year. And before that, we had new release from The Sleeves. That was Come On Man from their self-titled debut record on 12XU. It's 1:21 p.m. You're listening to WXYC Chapel Hill. I'm DJ Will. We're currently listening to the new Jeff Parker record, Happy Today. This is the first track, Like Swimwear, or the A-side of that record. Are you looking for a meaningful volunteer experience? 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

finishing up Aiko Ishibashi with a track from the Drive My Car soundtrack they did for the Ryusuke Hamaguchi film Drive My Car, which I just rewatched late last week. Great movie. Before that, we had Wendy Eisenberg with a new album, Wendy Eisenberg. That was the track Vanity Paradox. Before that, we had Eliana Glass with Good Friends Call Me E from her record E that came out last year on Shelter Press. And before that, we had the new Jeff Parker ETA Ivetet or Fortet. That was Like Swimwear from the new record Happy Today on International Anthem. It's 1:45 p.m. This is DJ Will. Just got about just a couple more tracks. Maybe just one. I've got a long track coming up next from Kewata, new techno, kind of ambient techno release that I've been really loving. But before we get into that, we have a quick announcement. The Chelsea Theater is the Triangle's only nonprofit art house cinema, presenting a dynamic mix of first-run independent documentary, global, and art films. The fully accessible, comfortable three-screen theater is a perfect spot to experience films you won't find at traditional movie theater chains, as well as exclusive special events, visiting speakers, and discussion panels. 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For more information on what's playing now, visit thechelseatheater.org and follow at ChelseaTheaterNC on Instagram. I think the first movie I ever saw at the Chelsea Theater was Drive My Car, so that's cool. All right, we've got Kewata up next. And that might take us to the top of the hour. So hope you enjoy. This is his track, There Will Be Love. Hope you enjoy.

Thank you for tuning into WXYC. The song that you just heard was called Sea Life Sandwich Boy by Horse Girl off of the release Red Xerox. Before that, you heard the song Pale September by Fiona Apple off of the album Tidal. And before that was Mother of Pearl by Pram off of the album The Museum of Imaginary Animals, which came after Tasarit by Nuramint Simali. And then we started off the set with the song Chosen by Blood Orange. I just had to play that for the last weekend of September. I'm DJ June, and today I'm playing all songs sort of September and autumn vibes. And so if you have any requests that sort of fit that vibe, or even if they don't, you can send them in through the app, or you can call 919-962-8989. The next song I'm going to play for you is called The Companion. But before we go back into the music, WXYC would like you to know that the Chelsea Theater is the Triangle's only nonprofit art house cinema, presenting a dynamic mix of first-run, independent, documentary, global, and art films. 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

Hello, and thank you for tuning into WXYC. The song that is playing under my voice right now is called Lights by Xylitol. Before that, you heard the song A Different Beat by Heavenly off of the album Highway to Heavenly. Before that came Sooner by Asobi Seksu off of their self-titled album. And then this set started off with the song The Companion by John Garabarek. I'm DJ June, and I'm here until 5 p.m. Today I'm trying to play songs that are sort of giving a fall autumnal vibes. If you have any requests, I would love to play them. And the next song I'm going to play for you after this one finishes is called Arabesque by Lily Shushu. But before we go back into the music, WXYC would like you to know that Table is a nonprofit organization that brings college students and community volunteers together to help feed hungry children in the Chapel Hill Carborough area. 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Table is located on East Main Street in Carborough. 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

0: Thank you for tuning in to WXYC. The song that's playing under my voice right now is called A Very Cellular Song by the Incredible String Band. Excuse me. This was a request, but it sounds great, so I'm very excited to play it. Before that, you heard the song Distant Lover by Marvin Gaye, which was also a request, and that followed Yesterday's Blues by Jumpy and God's Wisdom. And then this set started off with the song Arabesque by Lily Shushu. I'm DJ June, I'm here until 5 p.m., and I love to play requests, so please send them my way. After this song, I'm going to play Mayonnaise by the Smashing Pumpkins, but before we go back into the music, WXYC would like you to know that UNC Chapel Hill provides an online map which displays disability access information for the main campus buildings. The map, compiled by the University Compliance Office in partnership with Disability Services and Facilities Planning and Construction, gives coded information for the location of power doors, elevators, restrooms, and ramps. 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

Hello, and thank you for tuning in to WXYC. I'm DJ June, and the song that is playing right now is called Verbena by Olaf Dregier. Before that, you heard Jesus Freak Lighter by Blood Orange. This song was a request, but I love Blood Orange, and I'm so happy to play. Before that, you heard Wooden Wire Tap by Max Jaff, and then this set started off with the song Mayonnaise by the Smashing Pumpkins. In my book, that song is just the perfect autumn song, and I always listen to it when the weather gets cooler. The next song I'm going to play after this is Starburned and Unkissed by Caroline Polachek. But before we go back into the music, WXYC would like you to know that the Prison Books Collective is a nonprofit that sends free books and resources to people imprisoned in North Carolina and Alabama. People in prison who are interested in receiving these free books or resources should send a letter to the collective at P.O. Box 625 Carborough, NC 27510. There is currently high demand for recently published paperback books about starting your own business, financial literacy, legal advice, GED prep, and other skill-building how-to guides. You can donate books and learn more about the Prison Books Collective by visiting their website at prisonbooks.info.

Hello, and thank you for tuning into WXYC. The song that's playing right now is called Harvest Time by Pharoah Sanders. It's a bit of a long song, but it's a great journey, so I want to play it all the way through. Before that, you heard the song Dust by 22 Beaches, and then this set started off with the song Starburned and Unkissed by Caroline Polachek off of the I Saw the TV Glow original soundtrack. I'm DJ June, I'm here until 5 p.m., but before we go back into the music, are you looking for a meaningful volunteer experience? 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Once again, I'm DJ June, and if you have any requests, you can send them in through the app, or you can call the on-air number 919-962-8989.

Thank you for tuning in to WXYC. The track that you just heard was called Bethel by I-26 Connector off of the album also titled I-26 Connector. Before that, you heard the song Harvest Time by Pharoah Sanders. And before that was Dust by 22 Beaches, and then Starburned and Unkissed by Caroline Polachek. I might have already mentioned those songs before. But the next song I'm going to play for you is called Swinging Party by The Replacements. Before we go back into the music, did you know that fee waivers are available for Orange County Senior Center programs, including virtual programs? Fee waivers and reductions are available based on assessed financial need for all classes and programs for Orange County residents. Fee waivers are not offered for in-person trips or travel programs. Interested applicants must complete an application form providing proof of income and any other information. To apply for a fee waiver for a senior center program, call the Passmore Center at 919-245-2015 and request a scholarship form to be emailed or mailed via USPS. You may also pick up the form at the center's front desk.

Hello, thank you for tuning in to WXYC. The song that's playing right now is called Difficult Choices by Kinga Gleek off of the release Feelings / Dream. Before that, you heard the song Dior by Feeble Little Horse. And before that was The Rot by Dean Blunt, and the song was a request. That followed Steel Reserved by Cass McCombs and Chris Cohen. And then we started off the set with the song Swinging Party by The Replacements. I'm DJ June, and I'm here for another 40 minutes. And so if there's anything specific you'd like to listen to, you can always send in a request through the app, or you can call the on-air number 919-962-8989. Before we go back into the music, WXYC would like you to know that the Housing Helpline, a service the Orange County Health Department connects, connects people with eviction, diversion, homeless services, and other resources. Since launching in April 2020, the Housing Helpline has served nearly 8,000 households and responded to more than 20,000 calls and 16,000 emails. Calls are answered live or in over 200 languages from 10 a.m. to 4 p.m. Monday through Friday. Staff can assist with several programs, including the Orange County Eviction Diversion Program and the Orange County Emergency Housing Assistance Program. You can call the Housing Helpline at 919-245-2655 or email housinghelp@orangecountync.gov. The next song I'm going to play for you is called Coil by Ear.

Thank you for tuning in to WXYC. The track that you just heard was called Ribbon of Moss by the artist Setting off of the album also titled Setting. Before that, you heard the song Different This Time by Cornelia Murr off of the album Lake Tear of the Clouds. And we started off the set with the song Coil by Ear. I'm DJ June, and I'm here for 20 more minutes until 5 p.m. And so if there's anything specific you'd like to listen to, you can always send in a request through the app, or you can call the on-air number 919-962-8989. I'd love to play anything you'd like to listen to. But before we go back into the music, WXYC would like you to know that there are a number of items that are often thrown into Orange County's blue recycle carts that cause problems and unnecessary costs for our county's recycling program. Please avoid placing the following items in your blue recycling bin: styrofoam, paper towels and napkins, batteries, bubble wrap and other plastic shipping materials, clothes, household glass, plateware and mirrors, aerosol cans, food waste, paper receipts, pump mechanisms from household cleaners, toothpaste tubes, disposable cups, lids and straws, shredded paper, cords, hoses and wires, scrap metal, and garbage bags. 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To learn more about the right way to dispose of these materials, visit orangecountync.gov/recycling. The next song I'm going to play is a request by a dear friend, and it is Cinnamon Girl by Lana Del Rey.

0: Over the past few years, to the traditional sounds of an English summer, the drone of lawnmowers, the smack of leather on willow, has been added a new noise.
1: What were the skies like when you were young?
2: They went on forever. We lived in Arizona, and the skies always had little fluffy clouds in them, and they were long and clear. There were lots of stars at night. And when it would rain, they were beautiful, the most beautiful skies, as a matter of fact. The sunsets were

Thank you for tuning into WXYC. The song that you just heard was called Mother Song by Leah Senior off of the album Part Road Night. Before that, you heard Little Fluffy Clouds by The Orb, and this song was a request. And then I started off the track I started off the set with Cinnamon Girl by Lana Del Rey, which was also a request. That's almost all the music I have for you today, but there is one more song I'd like to play. So I did not expect for that to rhyme. Today is the harvest moon, fun fact. And so there's a very specific song I'd like to play, which is called Harvest Moon by Neil Young.

يوم الذي خلص وما طلعهم حديث النبي ومحمد صلى الله عليه وسلم.

Well, there you have it. A nice sort of mellow way to ease into our set this evening. This is DJ Apostrophe, and you are listening to WXYC Chapel Hill, 89.3 FM. Over the past few hours, you just heard from DJ June. And now you're stuck with me. So, we kicked off the set with Sons of the Pioneers, with Tumbling Tumbleweeds off their Best Of album. After that, Nick Drake brought us Things Behind the Sun off of Pink Moon. And then finally, just now, Eliana Glass brought us Amahoy off of E at Home, which is actually a collection of demo tapes from her album E that we had on rotation here at the station a while back. An absolutely gorgeous, gorgeous album, but I'm stricken by how raw these demo recordings are, especially that one we just heard, which is actually a demo of my favorite song off that album. So it was a real treat for me, at least, to hear that. We started things off slow, but they're not going to stay that way. In fact, we're actually going to go in a lot of different places because I'm going to be here for 4 hours. I'm covering two separate sets this evening, so it's going to be fun, but I could definitely use all the help y'all could give me as far as requests or things of that nature. So if you have any ideas on what you'd like to hear, then you can reach me through the app or by dialing me in the chair at 919-962-8989. Again, that is 919-962-8989. Did you know that Carolina Student Legal Services is a nonprofit law firm that is available to provide full-time UNC Chapel Hill students with free legal assistance? The SLS can address landlord problems, property damage claims, name and gender marker changes, uncontested divorce, employment contract review, and many other matters. Please note that SLS cannot advise students who have a problem with a fellow student, the university, or other state agencies. For more information, you can visit uncstudentlegal.unc.edu. All right. Up next, we're gonna pick up the tempo a little bit. Here is Nirvana from their Unplugged performance in New York with Lake of Fire.

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1: Thanks for coming. Thank you.

That was The Saw Doctors with N17, a sort of ode to their home in Ireland, off of Sing a Powerful Song. Before that, we had Billy Joel with It's Still Rock and Roll to Me off of Glass Houses. Big Boys with I Was Thinking About You off of Persian Underground, garage rock beat and psychedelic sound from Iran in the 60s and 70s. And then finally, we kicked things off with Nirvana's cover of the Meat Puppets' Lake of Fire off of Unplugged in New York from MTV. Got some more great stuff queued up for us, but before I get to that, I'd like to tell you a little bit about Compost Mates. Compost Mates is a UNC student organization that works to expand access to composting for off-campus students through a free food scrap pickup service. Scraps from student households are donated to community gardens where they are transformed into nutrient-rich compost to support the healthy growth of local foods. 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Non-student community members can check out the Carrboro and Chapel Hill farmers markets as well as their local community gardens to donate their food scraps and help return our nutrients back into the earth. All right. We're going to try and kick things up another notch for this next set, starting with Gogol Bordello's Start Wearing Purple.

Gogol Bordello Start Wearing Purple off of Gypsy Punk's Underdog World Strike. I want to apologize to the listener that requested a Meatloaf's I Do Anything for Love, which we surprisingly don't have. But we do have some Meatloaf, including what I think might be one of the single greatest pieces of music ever composed, which I'm about to play next. But before we get to that, let's not get ahead of ourselves. We need to talk about the UNC Blood Donation Center, which is currently accepting platelet and plasma donations by appointment. Platelets and plasma are often used by cancer patients during their chemotherapy, and they are also vital for trauma patients and those undergoing surgical procedures. All donations go directly to patients at the UNC Medical Center. 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Groups of three or more will also receive a free pizza. To review the eligibility requirements and schedule an appointment, visit platelets.unc.timetap.com. All right. The current time is 5:46. Keep sending in those requests. You're helping me out greatly. But for the next 8 minutes, I am going to subject you to the absolute glory that is Meatloaf's Paradise by the Dashboard Light.

Making a pretty big

What's it gonna be, boy? Come on, I can wait all night. What's it gonna be, boy? Yes or no? What's it gonna be, boy? Yes or no?

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We just heard from Jefferson Starship with Miracles off of Red Octopus. And then before that, we had Meatloaf's magnum opus, Paradise by the Dashboard Light off of Bat Out of Hell. Got a listener request queued up next, but before we get that, let me talk to you a bit about Issue Voter. 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All right, that's enough pontificating from me. Up next, we've got Radiohead's Weird Fishes.

summer's days, when I thought I'd lay myself down to rest in a big field of tall grass. I lay there in the sun and felt it caressing my face as I fell asleep and dreamed. I dreamed I was in a Hollywood movie, and that I was the star of the movie. This really blew my mind, the fact that me, an overfed, long-haired, leaping gnome, should be the star of a Hollywood movie. But there I was. I was taken to a place

feel hot flames of fire roaring at my back. As she disappeared, but soon she returned. In her hand was a bottle of wine, in the other a glass. She poured some of the wine from the bottle into the glass and raised it to her lips.

That was Eric Burdon and War with Spill the Wine off their Best Of. Before that, we had Cancer House with Flowers Over There from The Moth. Led Zeppelin brought us Whole Lot of Love off of BBC Sessions. And then finally, a listener request, we had Radiohead's Weird Fishes off of In Rainbows. The time is 6:22 p.m., and I got a message for you about the Chapel Hill Community Fridge, which is seeking volunteers, partners, and donations. 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All right. Up next, we've got some old school Leve. Well, I mean, I say old school. This was, well, I guess this is going on like 4 or 5 years now. God. You know, I'm not going to think about that too hard. Here's Falling Behind.

Yeah, my friends are gone, my hair is gray. I ache in the places I used to play, and I'm crazy for love, but I'm not coming on.

My last set, I played Carry Me Ohio off of Ghosts of the Great Highway. And after playing it, it kind of inspired me to go back and listen through the whole album again. And it had been a while since I had done so, and this song just devastated me all over again. I find it just haunting, but at the same time comforting. I think it does a very good job of creating that kind of atmosphere. So I figured it was worth revisiting whenever I had my next set. Anyway, before that, we had GB with Belly off of Herzsprung. Leonard Cohen brought us Tower of Song off of The Ladies' Man in Concert. And finally, Leve brought us Falling Behind off of Everything I Know About Love. Current time is 6:48 p.m. We're still going strong on our marathon tonight. And WXYC would like you to know that we have an amazing set of apps. You're probably familiar with our iPhone app, but we've also got an Android app, a tvOS app, and an Apple Watch app. In fact, you can send in requests through the Android and iOS apps. Just press the request button. Or, if you're old school and want to talk to the DJ, there's another button to dial a DJ and make a good old phone call. Our iPhone app has a great set of home screen widgets so you can see at a glance what we're playing. And you can always start playback by telling Siri to play WXYC. Also, as just a reminder, if you'd like to dial me the old-fashioned way, you can reach me here in the chair at 919-962-8989. All right. Let's get back into the music. Up next, we have the Cranberries.

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I'm your host, DJ Apostrophe, and we are halfway through my set. You just heard REM's Driver 8 off of Fables of the Reconstruction. Before that, Cass McCombs and Chris Cohen brought us Steel Reserve off their new single. And the Cranberries brought us Linger off of Everybody Else Is Doing It, So Why Can't We? We're going to take things in a bit of a different direction next, but before we get to that, did you know that Photo Farm is a small staff of artists who aim to foster the exchange of ideas and skills? Set in a modern barn on a tree farm in Chapel Hill, North Carolina, Photo Farm is a site of possibility, a space for making and for makers. 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All right, up next, we've got some Thelonious Monk.

That was Sigur Rós from Iceland with Untitled Number 1, or Faka, off of the Ellipses album. Before that, we had Lou Reed with Perfect Day off of Transformer. Donovan brought us Season of the Witch off his greatest hits. And Thelonious Monk brought us Monk's Dream off the release of the same name. Well, the sun's starting to go down, and as I walked past the window just now, I saw the stadium lights on as our men's soccer team takes the field against Lipscomb, so best of luck to them. In the meantime, I've got a little message for you here about the Odum Institute for Research and Social Science, which provides members of the UNC community with educational and consultative resources to advance their social science research projects. 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Up next, we've got some steel guitar improvisation from Susan Alcorn, backed by Nomad War Machine. Enjoy.

you'd say so. I love you so much, honey. I just got to know I'm just a fool.

That was Psychograss with Hot Nickels off of Like Minds. Before that, we had Ella Fitzgerald and Louis Armstrong with Undecided off of their collaboration album. Les Filles de Ligadad brought us Egas Malan off of At Pioneer Works, some little Touareg desert blues folk stuff there. And finally, we kicked it off with the late Susan Alcorn, one of the best pedal steel guitarists, backed by the band Nomad War Machine, who brought us Boiling Vortex. It's currently 7:45. And I've got a message for you here about Bike Durham. Bike Durham offers a series of education classes for people who want to learn how to ride a bike and for those who know how to ride a bike but want to improve their skills to commute and use their bike for transportation or recreation. They have classes of multiple levels, from learning how to balance, to skill-building practice, to real commutes through town, to learn more about the city's infrastructure and how to plan trips. These classes are open to 13-year-olds and older and have rental bikes included in the class price for those who don't have a bike yet. Pricing is on a sliding scale. Pay what you can. Classes are held at ReCity, 112 Broadway Street, Durham, North Carolina. To find more and find out more and to register for our classes, visit our website at bikedurham.org/bike-education-classes.

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I'm your host, DJ Apostrophe, and we're coming up on our last hour together. As always, it's been an absolute pleasure playing for you, but we're not out the gate just yet. Still got some great music lined up. WXYC would like you to know about End Family Fire, a campaign dedicated to preventing dangerous misuse of firearms. Family fire is a shooting that results from someone misusing an unsecured firearm in the home. Unintentional shootings, firearm suicide, and intentional shootings are all forms of family fire. Guns are present in approximately 42% of homes in the United States, and thousands of people are killed by gun violence each year. Family fire is an